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4: Today it's going to be partly cloudy with a slight chance of showers early this morning with risk of a thunderstorm, fog patches developing overnight, and a low of 19. Tomorrow it's going to be mainly cloudy with a good chance of showers in the afternoon and a risk of a thunderstorm, high of 27 and a humidex of 35. And Saturday it's going to be cloudy with a high chance of showers and a high of 26.

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2: 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Today it's going to be partly cloudy with a slight chance of showers early this morning with risk of a thunderstorm, fog patches developing overnight, and a low of 19. Tomorrow it's going to be mainly cloudy with a good chance of showers in the afternoon and a risk of a thunderstorm, high of 27 and a humidex of 35. And Saturday it's going to be cloudy with a high chance of showers and a high of 26.
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7: Today it's going to be partly cloudy with a slight chance of showers early this morning with risk of a thunderstorm, fog patches developing overnight, and a low of 19. Tomorrow it's going to be mainly cloudy with a good chance of showers in the afternoon and a risk of a thunderstorm, high of 27 and a humidex of 35. And Saturday, it's going to be cloudy with a high chance of showers and a high of 26.

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7: Today it's going to be partly cloudy with a slight chance of showers early this morning with risk of a thunderstorm, fog patches developing overnight, and a low of 19. Tomorrow it's going to be mainly cloudy with a good chance of showers in the afternoon and a risk of a thunderstorm, high of 27 and a humidex of 35. And Saturday it's going to be cloudy with a high chance of showers and a high of 26.

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3: Today it's going to be mainly cloudy with a good chance of showers in the afternoon and a risk of a thunderstorm. A high of 27 and a humidex of 35. Tonight's going to be cloudy with a good chance of showers and a low of 19. On Saturday, it's going to be cloudy with a high chance of showers and a high of 26. And on Sunday, it's going to be sunny with a high of 26.

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1: Today it's going to be mainly cloudy with a good chance of showers in the afternoon and a risk of a thunderstorm. A high of 27 and a humidex of 35. Tonight's going to be cloudy with a good chance of showers and a low of 19. On Saturday, it's going to be cloudy with a high chance of showers and a high of 26. And on Sunday, it's going to be sunny with a high of 26.
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2: Today, it's going to be mainly cloudy with a good chance of showers in the afternoon and a risk of a thunderstorm, a high of 27 and a humidex of 35. Tonight's going to be cloudy with a good chance of showers and a low of 19. On Saturday, it's going to be cloudy with a high chance of showers and a high of 26. And on Sunday, it's going to be sunny with a high of 26.

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4: Today it's going to be mainly cloudy with a good chance of showers in the afternoon and a risk of a thunderstorm. A high of 27 and a humidex of 35. Tonight's going to be cloudy with a good chance of showers and a low of 19. On Saturday, it's going to be cloudy with a high chance of showers and a high of 26. And on Sunday, it's going to be sunny with a high of 26.

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1: Today, it's going to be mainly cloudy with a good chance of showers in the afternoon and a risk of a thunderstorm, a high of 27 and a humidex of 35. Tonight's going to be cloudy with a good chance of showers and a low of 19. On Saturday, it's going to be cloudy with a high chance of showers and a high of 26. And on Sunday, it's going to be sunny with a high of 26.

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3: Well, good morning and welcome to Friday, August the 7th, as we wrap up a short week and head into another Central Ontario summer. Today is Purple Heart Day, National Raspberries and Cream Day, National Sea Serpent Day, and National Lighthouse Day. Celebrating birthdays today, Francesca Eastwood turns 33. Yes, that's one of Clint's daughters. Charlize Theron turns 51. Maggie Wheeler turns 65. David Duchovny of The X-Files, he turns 66. Wayne Knight turns 71. And Garrison Keillor celebrates his 84th birthday. And happy birthday to everybody celebrating today. Coming up as we continue the wake-up call for this Friday morning, we'll take a look at some things you may want to talk about this morning around the water cooler.
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1: Welcome back to the Wake Up Call for your Friday morning. Once again, it is York in for Chris. Chris will be back on Monday. So because so many Kentucky Derby winning horses were skipping the Preakness, the race is being moved to 3 weeks and 1 day following the big Kentucky Derby. So next year, for the first time, it will be on a Sunday. That will be May the 23rd. Next year's Super Bowl will be on ABC and ESPN. It'll be the first time ESPN will carry the game. Disney, who owns both of them, says the commercial time available is already sold out. Sold out at about $10 million for a 30-second spot. Etsy is laying off 12% of its staff, about 220 people, as it's facing increased competition. And where do we draw the line on Kalshi? Some are questioning the morality of allowing people to bet on the outcome of deadly conflicts, when wildfires will be contained, or if life-saving drug trials will succeed. Right now, you can't actually bet on those things. And Google Assistant goes away next month. Get used to using its replacement, Gemini. KFC is dealing with a complaint from an online influencer who did a video showing his 50-piece popcorn chicken bucket only contained 34 pieces. And the pumpkin spice flavored drinks land at Dunkin' on August 19th, while Starbucks is holding off until August 25th. And finally, ZZ Top canceled their Wednesday night show at the Hollywood Bowl, according to them, due to insurmountable obstacles. Coming up next, as the wake-up call continues for your Friday, we'll take a look back on this date in history.
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10: Today it's going to be mainly cloudy with a good chance of showers in the afternoon and a risk of a thunderstorm. A high of 27 and a humidex of 35. Tonight's going to be cloudy with a good chance of showers and a low of 19. On Saturday, it's going to be cloudy with a high chance of showers and a high of 26. And on Sunday, it's going to be sunny with a high of 26.

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1: Good morning. I'm John Brenner. Showers are possible today with the risk of a thunderstorm, the high in the mid-20s. Here's what's happening in Northumberland. This year's Northumberland Ball raised more than $25,000 in support of the maternal child care unit at Northumberland Hills Hospital. Hospital officials say the money will help fund essential equipment and technology. Coburg residents have an opportunity this month to weigh in on proposed zoning changes for development at 540 King Street East. A public meeting is scheduled for August 26th at Victoria Hall after an application was submitted on behalf of Sunnyside Village Incorporated. The proposed amendments involve changes related to residential density, setbacks, parking requirements, and lot coverage. OPP in the city of Kawartha Lakes are stepping up enforcement efforts along Highway 7 after a sharp increase in fatal collisions this year. 10 fatal crashes were recorded by early June, exceeding the total number reported in each of the previous 3 years. The weekend Sandcastle Festival in Coburg isn't just for professionals.
2: So every year we run an amateur competition, which is really fun. You don't have to have any experience whatsoever, or you can have lots of experience. You can come out with your family, your friends, your colleagues. You can do it on your own.
1: Spokesperson Jackie Chapman Davis says participants can register in advance through the Experience Coburg website or sign up tomorrow on the day of the event. 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In sports, the Kodiaks have fallen 2 games behind in their major series lacrosse playoff run with the Chiefs. Coburg lost at home last night 11-9 to Six Nations. The Chiefs lead the series 2-0 with Game 3 Saturday at Iroquois Lacrosse Arena. In Major League Baseball, the Blue Jays lost in extra innings 3-2 to the Cubs in Chicago. Toronto lost their WNBA game in Portland last night 97-83 to the Fire. I'm John Brenner with the news that keeps you connected to where you live. Northumberland's 3-day weather is next.
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9: My FM weather.
1: mainly cloudy today with a chance of showers, risk of a thunderstorm this afternoon and tonight. The high 26, 34 Humidex. Fog patches overnight, the low 20. Cloudy tomorrow with a 60% chance of showers, risk of a thunderstorm. Saturday's high 27, 35 Humidex. Sunny on Sunday, the high 26. Right now it's 21. Today's UV index is 7. That's high.

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1: Spending a summer day on Lake Ontario is something thousands of people do across Brighton, Presque Isle, and Prince Edward County. But most of us don't spend much time thinking about the ones who come when something goes wrong. That's where the volunteers with Brighton Marine Rescue step in. Earlier this week, the all-volunteer crew responded when a boat overturned near Wellington, eventually helping bring three people back to safety. Commander Jeff Sutterd says searching the water in those conditions aren't easy.
2: You're essentially looking for a head or a large coconut in the water. Think of it that way. That's all you really can see.
1: Fortunately, everyone involved made it home safely, and Sutterd says that's always the goal. It's another reminder that while many of us are enjoying the lake, a dedicated group of neighbors is always ready to answer the call.
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9: Mainly cloudy today with a chance of showers, risk of a thunderstorm this afternoon and tonight. The high 26, 34 Humidex. Fog patches overnight, the low 20. Cloudy tomorrow with a 60% chance of showers, risk of a thunderstorm. Saturday's high 27, 35 Humidex. Sunny on Sunday, the high 26. Right now, it's 21. Today's UV index is 7. That's high.

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9: Mainly cloudy today with a chance of showers, risk of a thunderstorm this afternoon and tonight. The high 26, 34 Humidex. Fog patches overnight, the low 20. Cloudy tomorrow with a 60% chance of showers, risk of a thunderstorm. Saturday's high 27, 35 Humidex. Sunny on Sunday, the high 26. Right now, it's 21. Today's UV index is 7. That's high.

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1: Good morning. I'm John Brenner. Today's high in the mid-20s. Showers are possible with the risk of a thunderstorm. Here's what's happening in Northumberland. Community support was on full display as this year's Northumberland Ball raised thousands of dollars for Northumberland Hills Hospital. The annual fundraiser has become a tradition for many local families and is organized by a team of dedicated volunteers. The town of Coburg's received an application to amend zoning regulations for the Sunnyside Village development at 540 King Street East. According to the town, the application seeks changes to several site-specific zoning provisions, including parking locations, minimum lot sizes, and setback requirements. Council will consider the proposal during a public meeting on August 26th. An aggressive driving enforcement campaign's continuing on Highway 7 and surrounding roads in the city of Kawartha Lakes. The OPP say an analysis of collision data show many fatal crashes occur during daylight hours and in good driving conditions, pointing to driver behavior as a major factor. One of Coburg's biggest summer traditions is returning to Victoria Park this weekend.
2: So we have our Sandcastle Festival coming up, which is crazy. It's been around a long time. It's a super fun event. It draws a lot of people from across the province.
1: That was event spokesperson Jackie Chapman Davis, who says the master sculptors were hard at work several days before tomorrow's event opening. In sports, the Kodiaks lost 9-11 to the Chiefs at Jack Berger Sports Complex last night. That puts Coburg two games behind Six Nations, with Game 3 of their Major Series lacrosse run heading to Iroquois Lacrosse Arena tomorrow. In Major League Baseball, the Blue Jays lost 3-2 in 11 innings to the Cubs in Chicago. In the WNBA, Toronto lost to Portland 97-83. I'm John Brenner with the news that keeps you connected to where you live. Northumberland's three-day weather is next.
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1: Mainly cloudy today with a chance of showers, risk of a thunderstorm this afternoon and tonight. The high 26, 34 Humidex. Fog patches overnight, the low 20. Cloudy tomorrow with a 60% chance of showers, risk of a thunderstorm. Saturday's high 27, 35 Humidex. Sunny on Sunday, the high 26. Right now it's 21. Today's UV index is 7. That's high.

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1: Summer in Brighton means time at the beach, afternoons on the water, and making memories with family and friends. It also means there is a team of volunteers quietly keeping watch over Lake Ontario. Brighton Marine Rescue is made up of entirely volunteers, and earlier this week, those volunteers helped bring three stranded boaters safely back to shore after a rescue near Wellington. Commander Jeff Sutter says everyone involved worked together to make the operation a success.
2: It was a good team. I'm very proud of the team. They worked extremely hard and did a great job. Many of them are new for this year. Huge respect for those teams.
1: Sutter says the rescue highlighted something special about this part of the world. When people need help, neighbors show up. That's something worth celebrating in Northumberland.
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13: Mainly cloudy today with a chance of showers, risk of a thunderstorm this afternoon and tonight. The high 26, 34 Humidex. Fog patches overnight, the low 20. Cloudy tomorrow with a 60% chance of showers, risk of a thunderstorm. Saturday's high 27, 35 Humidex. Sunny on Sunday, the high 26. Right now it's 21. Today's UV index is 7. That's high.

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1: Today, starting at 6 p.m., Friday Night Cruisin' is a summer tradition where old friends, new faces, and plenty of beautifully restored vehicles come together for an afternoon of conversation and classic cars. 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I'm Brandon Rushton, and that's what's happening around town.
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8: Mainly cloudy today with a chance of showers, risk of a thunderstorm this afternoon and tonight. The high 26, 34 Humidex. Fog patches overnight, the low 20. Cloudy tomorrow with a 60% chance of showers, risk of a thunderstorm. Saturday's high 27, 35 Humidex. Sunny on Sunday, the high 26. Right now it's 21. Today's UV index is 7. That's high.

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1: Good morning. I'm John Brenner. Showers are possible today with the risk of a thunderstorm, the high in the mid-20s. Here's what's happening in Northumberland. This year's Northumberland Ball raised more than $25,000 in support of the maternal child care unit at Northumberland Hills Hospital. Hospital officials say the money will help fund essential equipment and technology. Coburg residents have an opportunity this month to weigh in on proposed zoning changes for development at 540 King Street East. A public meeting is scheduled for August 26th at Victoria Hall after an application was submitted on behalf of Sunnyside Village Incorporated. The proposed amendments involve changes related to residential density, setbacks, parking requirements, and lot coverage. OPP

0: The city of Kawartha Lakes are stepping up enforcement efforts along Highway 7 after a sharp increase in fatal collisions this year. 10 fatal crashes were recorded by early June, exceeding the total number reported in each of the previous 3 years. The weekend Sandcastle Festival in Coburg isn't just for professionals.
1: So every year we run an amateur competition, which is really fun. You don't have to have any experience whatsoever, or you can have lots of experience. You can come out with your family, your friends, your colleagues. You can do it on your own.
0: Spokesperson Jackie Chapman Davis says participants can register in advance through the Experience Coburg website or sign up tomorrow on the day of the event. After 9 this morning, get the full local news rundown sent straight to your email. 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In sports, the Kodiaks have fallen 2 games behind in their Major Series lacrosse playoff run with the Chiefs. Coburg lost at home last night 11-9 to Six Nations. The Chiefs lead the series 2-0 with Game 3 Saturday at Iroquois Lacrosse Arena. In Major League Baseball, the Blue Jays lost in extra innings 3-2 to the Cubs in Chicago. Toronto lost their WNBA game in Portland last night 97-83 to the Fire. I'm John Brenner with the news that keeps you connected to where you live. Northumberland's 3-day weather is next.
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0: Mainly cloudy today with a chance of showers. Risk of a thunderstorm this afternoon and tonight. The high 26, 34 Humidex. Fog patches overnight. The low 20. Cloudy tomorrow with a 60% chance of showers. Risk of a thunderstorm. Saturday's high 27, 35 Humidex. Sunny on Sunday. The high 26. Right now it's 21. Today's UV index is 7. That's high.

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1: Spending a summer day on Lake Ontario is something thousands of people do across Brighton, Presque Isle, and Prince Edward County. But most of us don't spend much time thinking about the ones who come when something goes wrong. That's where the volunteers with Brighton Marine Rescue step in. Earlier this week, the all-volunteer crew responded when a boat overturned near Wellington, eventually helping bring three people back to safety. Commander Jeff Suttard says searching the water in those conditions aren't easy.
2: You're essentially looking for a head or a large coconut in the water. Think of it that way. That's all you really can see.
1: Fortunately, everyone involved made it home safely, and Suttard says that's always the goal. It's another reminder that while many of us are enjoying the lake, a dedicated group of neighbors is always ready to answer the call.
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8: Mainly cloudy with a chance of showers this afternoon and tonight. Risk of a thunderstorm, the high 26, 34 Humidex. Fog patches overnight, the low 20. Cloudy tomorrow with a 60% chance of showers, risk of a thunderstorm. Saturday's high 27, 35 Humidex. Sunny on Sunday, the high 26. Right now it's 22. Today's UV index is 7. That's high.

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1: 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Just click the 48 in the newsroom. I'm Brandon Rushton, and that's what's happening around town.
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7: Mainly cloudy with a chance of showers this afternoon and tonight. Risk of a thunderstorm, the high 26, 34 Humidex. Fog patches overnight, the low 20. Cloudy tomorrow with a 60% chance of showers, risk of a thunderstorm. Saturday's high 27, 35 Humidex. Sunny on Sunday, the high 26. Right now it's 22. Today's UV index is 7. That's high.

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1: Good morning. I'm John Brenner. Today's high in the mid-20s. Showers are possible with the risk of a thunderstorm. Here's what's happening in Northumberland. Community support was on full display as this year's Northumberland Ball raised thousands of dollars for Northumberland Hills Hospital. The annual fundraiser has become a tradition for many local families and is organized by a team of dedicated volunteers. The town of Coburg's received an application to amend zoning regulations for the Sunnyside Village development at 540 King Street East. According to the town, the application seeks changes to several site-specific zoning provisions, including parking locations, minimum lot sizes, and setback requirements. Council will consider the proposal during a public meeting on August 26th. An aggressive driving enforcement campaign's continuing on Highway 7 and surrounding roads in the city of Kawartha Lakes. The OPP say an analysis of collision data show many fatal crashes occur during daylight hours and in good driving conditions, pointing to driver behavior as a major factor. One of Coburg's biggest summer traditions is returning to

0: Victoria Park this weekend?
1: So we have our Sandcastle Festival coming up, which is crazy. It's been around a long time. It's a super fun event. It draws a lot of people from across the province.
0: That was event spokesperson Jackie Chapman Davis, who says the master sculptors were hard at work several days before tomorrow's event opening. In sports, the Kodiaks lost 9-11 to the Chiefs at Jack Berger Sports Complex last night. That puts Coburg two games behind Six Nations, with Game 3 of their Major Series lacrosse run heading to Iroquois Lacrosse Arena tomorrow. In Major League Baseball, the Blue Jays lost 3-2 in 11 innings to the Cubs in Chicago. In the WNBA, Toronto lost to Portland 97-83. I'm John Brenner with the news that keeps you connected to where you live. Northumberland's three-day weather is next.
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1: Mainly cloudy with a chance of showers this afternoon and tonight. Risk of a thunderstorm, the high 26, 34 Humidex. Fog patches overnight, the low 20. Cloudy tomorrow with a 60% chance of showers, risk of a thunderstorm. Saturday's high 27, 35 Humidex. Sunny on Sunday, the high 26. Right now it's 22. Today's UV index is 7. That's high.

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1: Spending a summer day on Lake Ontario is something thousands of people do across Brighton, Presque Isle, and Prince Edward County. But most of us don't spend much time thinking about the ones who come when something goes wrong. That's where the volunteers with Brighton Marine Rescue step in. Earlier this week, the all-volunteer crew responded when a boat overturned near Wellington, eventually helping bring three people back to safety. Commander Jeff Sutterd says searching the water in those conditions aren't easy.
2: You're essentially looking for a head or a large coconut in the water. Think of it that way. That's all you really can see.
1: Fortunately, everyone involved made it home safely, and Sutterd says that's always the goal. It's another reminder that while many of us are enjoying the lake, a dedicated group of neighbors is always ready to answer the call.
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7: Mainly cloudy with a chance of showers this afternoon and tonight. Risk of a thunderstorm, the high 26, 34 Humidex. Fog patches overnight, the low 20. Cloudy tomorrow with a 60% chance of showers, risk of a thunderstorm. Saturday's high 27, 35 Humidex. Sunny on Sunday, the high 26. Right now, it's 22. Today's UV index is 7. That's high.

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8: Mainly cloudy with a chance of showers this afternoon and tonight. Risk of a thunderstorm, the high 26. 34 Humidex. Fog patches overnight, the low 20. Cloudy tomorrow with a 60% chance of showers, risk of a thunderstorm. Saturday's high 27, 35 Humidex. Sunny on Sunday, the high 26. Right now it's 22. Today's UV index is 7. That's high.

Northumberlanddaily.ca and here on 93.3 MyFM, we have our daily What's Good story. We'll continue to highlight Coburg's Sandcastle Festival returning this weekend. That story up at northumberlanddaily.ca. And yesterday's was a big focus on the YMCA Strong Kids Duathlon. It's expanding into Campbellford this year. We have all the details on the August 20th Centennial Pool portion of it in Coburg, and then Victoria Park, Campbellford's inaugural event scheduled for August 13th at their new YMCA facility. A fantastic story. Thanks to Jessica Fraser-Thomas, who joined us to talk about this event and so much more. You can find these What's Good stories featured at northumberlanddaily.ca.

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1: On the news at noon, you'll hear about a fundraising bonanza at the Northumberland Hills Hospital. 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I'm John Brenner. 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
1: Here's Northumberland's three-day forecast from the MyFM Weather Center. Mainly cloudy today with a chance of showers, risk of a thunderstorm this afternoon and tonight. The high 26, 34 Humidex. Fog patches overnight, the low 20. Cloudy tomorrow with a 60% chance of showers, risk of a thunderstorm. Saturday's high 27, 35 Humidex. Sunny on Sunday, the high 26. I'm John Brenner, 93.3 MyFM. Northumberland's breaking and local.

0: My FM, while we work together a Friday morning, it is Jamie in for Adam Weeks. We begin our four-digit pins on Monday morning. First one is at 8 o'clock. Once you hear those four digits, you get to our website and enter for a chance to win free gas or groceries for an entire year. We'll be doing this every day until August 30th with the draw August 31st. If you're lucky enough, free gas, free groceries. Think of the corn on the cob that you could buy with that. We were talking this morning all the different ways to prepare, to dress it up, to punch it up, to eat the corn, husking the corn, all aspects of it. We are in peak corn on the cob season. And tip of the cap to all of our corn farmers, producers out there. Always love to buy right from the stand. You know that the cash is going to the farmer, right? Going to the producer. I like that part of it personally. Everybody's got their spot. But yeah, the last corn we had earlier this week was just the best that I can remember in recent memory. So well done. And yes, for a 4-year old, he's going to be 5 on Monday. Our little guy, he loves it. Jack just loves corn on the cob, but no order when it comes to eating it, right? Cause we were talking this morning how a lot of people, most I would say, eat typewriter style, meaning you go left to right in rows, whereas I eat in columns, what I call lathe style. If a lathe was spinning, I then eat in columns versus rows. This is a silly over-analyzing of eating corn, but it's funny to look around the table and see how different people eat, whereas kiddo is just maniac style. And you probably have a kid like this too. Bite here, bite there, bite here, bite. It's just nonsense, right? But he loves it, and he eats like 2, sometimes 3 cobs to himself. A little 4-year-old. It's wild. Enjoy it this weekend and whatever else you're getting up to as we keep an eye on your weather details and everything you need to know for the weekend ahead. You can also check our community events calendar for some events going on in the area.
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3: On the way after 11 o'clock, we'll have a visit from our resident nerd, our resident gamer. Hey, his words, not mine. Matt LeBlanc. He's talking Grand Theft Auto 6, a world I don't know anything about, but Netflix is involved in a little preview he's going to tell us about later this month. And this video game, when it's released in November, it's not going to break just the internet and the gaming world. It's going to break the world, I believe. It's Jamie in for Adam Weeks, and more MyFM music starts right now with Taylor Swift from the Toy Story 5 soundtrack. I knew it. I knew you.

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0: My FM, Jamie in for Adam Weeks on your Friday morning. I want to bring in Matt the White. He goes by Matt LeBlanc. He is our resident nerd, video game nerd, self-admitted, by the way. I'm not insulting him. We're talking Grand Theft Auto 6. Netflix released some news on a teaser for this game, sir.
1: Dude, this is like an extended look. So a lot of times when a game's coming out, they'll have like a video showing like some gameplay and stuff like that, so people know a little bit more about, oh, this is the game I'm going to be purchasing. Usually they put it on like YouTube, they put it on Facebook, stuff like that. I've never seen where that portion, which is just an extended look at a video game, has an exclusive rights to be viewed on Netflix. Like Netflix is going to be essentially having a little thing showing what the video game is going to be like. So they've had to do something to buy rights there. I've never seen that before, which to me just kind of shows how huge this game's got to be that Netflix is like, we have to buy the rights to show a preview of it.
0: Yeah. Now, I have to ask, because you have like 14 kids, how do you find time? Where do you carve out this time to even play video games?
1: That's the thing. We have a PlayStation 5 in our house. We have an Xbox. My kids do VR. So like we have like games here, there, and everywhere. I've actually, just because we have so much stuff, they're big in their VR right now, I've actually been able to smuggle the PlayStation 5 up to my bedroom so I can actually squeeze in some time when people aren't around. So that's a really unique experience for me that I get to actually play video games. And it's just because they're not currently using it. The second that there's a game on PlayStation 5 that they want to play, I'm losing it again.
0: Okay. And the missus, is she into this world, or does she just let you do your thing and she gets quiet time?
1: My wife, she is big into crocheting in true crime documentaries. She does do games once in a while, but it's like old school Sims stuff on the computer. That's more her cup of tea.
0: Okay. I imagine life with you is video game enough, right?
1: It's a wild ride, that's for sure.
0: Matt LeBlanc, always a pleasure to talk video games with you, sir. More music coming up, and we'll take a look at our community events calendar. What's going on next?
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1: You have an opportunity to add your input to the discussion over proposed zoning changes for development at 540 King Street East during a public meeting at Victoria Hall August 26th. 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From our community calendar, the Campbellford Seymour Agricultural Fair is this weekend, today through Sunday. I'm John Brenner. 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
1: My FM. Here's Northumberland's three-day forecast from the MyFM Weather Center. Mainly cloudy today with a chance of showers, risk of a thunderstorm this afternoon and tonight. The high 26, 34 Humidex. Fog patches overnight, the low 20. Cloudy tomorrow with a 60% chance of showers, risk of a thunderstorm. Saturday's high 27, 35 Humidex. Sunny on Sunday, the high 26. I'm John Brenner, 93.3 MyFM. 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
9: All the best to Laura Earle, who again, for one final time, we'll get you through your lunch hour into your early afternoon. Little inside joke at the end. Years ago, we made a bet, and if I lost, I had to watch Star Wars, which she was baffled. I'd never seen a minute of, and I guess I'm not a man of my word because I still have not seen a minute of. Someday, Laura, someday. That is it for me. I'm over and out. A few days off next week. I'll talk to you midweek next week, but have a great weekend ahead.

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0: 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Here's what's happening in Northumberland.
1: Good afternoon, I'm John Brenner. The chance of showers and a thunderstorm will persist through tomorrow. Here's what's happening in Northumberland. You have an opportunity this month to have your say on proposed zoning changes for development at 540 King Street East. There's a public meeting at Victoria Hall August 26th to discuss a planning and design application submitted on behalf of Sunnyside Village Incorporated. At issue are proposed changes to residential density, setbacks, parking requirements, and lot coverage. Northumberland Ball raised more than $25,000 in support of the maternal child care unit at Northumberland Hills Hospital during the recent Night in Emerald City event. The money will help pay for the purchase of essential equipment and technology. There's more than sculpturing at this weekend's Sandcastle Festival on Coburg Beach.
2: There will be hot air balloon rides like Tethered. If you visit the new tourism hub at 35 Albert Street, there is like a scavenger hunt card that you could pick up, and it's Get to Know Coburg.
1: That's event spokesperson Jackie Chapman Davis. As for the artwork in the sand, sculpturing by professionals is on display, and amateurs can sign up on

0: 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In MyFM Sports, the Coburg Kodiaks need a major series lacrosse playoff win this weekend. The team is down 2-0 to the Six Nations Chiefs after losing last night's match at Jack Berger Sports Complex. The Chiefs host tomorrow's Game 3 at Iroquois Lacrosse Arena. Major League Baseball, the Blue Jays are away this weekend for a series with the Phillies that starts tonight. Tonight in the CFL, the Ottawa Redblacks are in Regina to play the Saskatchewan Roughriders. I'm John Brenner with the news that keeps you connected to where you live. Northumberland's three-day weather is next.
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0: Here's Northumberland's three-day forecast from the MyFM Weather Center. The chance of showers and the risk of a thunderstorm will persist through tomorrow with fog patches overnight below 20. Saturday's high 27, 35 humidex. Sunday will be sunny with a high of 26. Monday's high in the mid-20s with a chance of showers. Right now it's 24. I'm John Brenner, 93.3 MyFM, Northumberland's breaking and local news.

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0: Dunedin City Council in New Zealand really need a refresher on their Zoom protocol. It's Laura. This is MyFM, your at work and at home station. Now, to be fair, everybody had a moment of, did somebody see that during a video call at some point or another? But it feels like Dunedin City Council is just trolling us now after Councillor Jo Gales appeared to be taking the meeting in her bathroom with wet laundry hanging on the shower rod behind her. Now, despite her colleagues requesting for a change of scenery, she continued. And at one point, there seemed to be somebody in the shower behind her. And this is not the first time they've hit the press for something like this. Back in 2020, then City Councillor David Benson Pope was caught with his pants down, appearing on a Zoom call while dusting his office in a suit jacket and bare legs. Guys, maybe no more Zoom meetings. Coming up next in entertainment news, the reunion we missed out on that we didn't even know could have happened.
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2: 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Thank you so much! 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
3: Here's Northumberland's three-day forecast from the MyFM Weather Center. The chance of showers and the risk of a thunderstorm will persist through tomorrow, with fog patches overnight below 20. Saturday's high 27, 35 Humidex. Sunday will be sunny with a high of 26. Monday's high in the mid-20s with a chance of showers. I'm John Brenner, 93.3 MyFM, Northumberland's breaking and local news.

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6: Hey, it's Laura. Coming up next, the Stanley Cup continues its summer tour with some interesting stops. And later in the show, I'm going to give you a sneak preview on yet another way that you can win with MyFM.

0: The Stanley Cup has gone to the cottage. It's Laura. This is MyFM at Work. As is tradition, members of the winning team of the Stanley Cup get to take the famous trophy for a day each to celebrate. And so far this summer, we've seen it filled with French fries and cheese curds, filled with candy, and why not ice cream? Carolina Hurricanes' Sean Walker chose to celebrate his time with the Cup, filling it with four different flavors of Kawartha Dairy ice cream after stopping by a shop close to his hometown. He also took the Cup for a visit to a children's oncology ward. Then it was time for his teammate Taylor Hall to bring the Cup to his home away from home in Cottage Country. Hall's Muskoka tour included a two-month-old fan being placed in the bowl for a photo op, a ride on a steamship, and finally, he had a private party with friends and family at his cottage on the same lake where Stanley Cup losing team member Mitch Marner has a cottage. You gotta wonder if they did a little drive-by. Coming up next, you won't believe we've got another way for you to win this summer.
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1: At 4, 5, and 6 this afternoon, we'll bring you up to date on a planned Highway 401 closure late Saturday night between Liberty Street in Bowmanville and the Highway 115 junction. We'll also have details on apartment rent increases in Ontario. 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I'm John Brenner. 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
1: Here's Northumberland's three-day forecast from the MyFM Weather Center. The chance of showers and the risk of a thunderstorm will persist through tomorrow, with fog patches overnight below 20. Saturday's high 27, 35 humidex. Sunday will be sunny with a high of 26. Monday's high in the mid-20s with a chance of showers. I'm John Brenner, 93.3 MyFM, Northumberland's breaking and local news.

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0: As they say, all good things must come to an end. It's Laura. This is My FM at Work. I am so sad to say this is one of my very last breaks I get to share with you here at My FM. I have to take a little step back for some much needed family time, and I want to thank my radio family at NBC, as well as all of you, our listeners. You are the absolute best, and I have enjoyed every moment of our time together. So with this, I say adieu and wish you a wonderful rest of your summer. 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
1: 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I'm John Brenner. 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
1: Here's Northumberland's three-day forecast from the MyFM Weather Center. The chance of showers and the risk of a thunderstorm will persist through tomorrow with fog patches overnight below 20. Saturday's high 27, 35 Humidex. Sunday will be sunny with a high of 26. Monday's high in the mid-20s with a chance of showers. I'm John Brenner, 93.3 MyFM, Northumberland's breaking and local news.

0: 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It's Laura, MyFM at work. 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
7: 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I am Laura Earle saying thank you, thank you, thank you. 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
1: At 4, 5, and 6 this afternoon, we'll bring you up to date on a planned Highway 401 closure late Saturday night between Liberty Street in Bowmanville and the Highway 115 junction. 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I'm John Brenner. 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
1: There's Northumberland's three-day forecast from the MyFM Weather Center. The chance of showers and the risk of a thunderstorm will persist through tomorrow, with fog patches overnight below 20. Saturday's high 27, 35 humidex. Sunday will be sunny with a high of 26. Monday's high in the mid-20s with a chance of showers. I'm John Brenner, 93.3 MyFM, Northumberland's breaking and local news.

0: It's 4 o'clock. Here's what's happening in Northumberland.
1: Good afternoon. Partly cloudy with a good chance of showers tonight. A low of 20. Here's what's happening in Northumberland. Anyone heading east on the 401 this weekend will want to plan ahead, especially anyone returning home late from Toronto. The Ministry of Transportation will close the highway in both directions between Liberty Street in Bowmanville and the 115 beginning at 11 p.m. Saturday. The closure is expected to remain in place until 7 a.m. Sunday as crews carry out bridge reconstruction work at

0: Eric Kingston performance to mark the 10th anniversary of the nationally televised concert. Food and refreshments will be made available, and the Coburg Yacht Club will operate a licensed area during the event. And volunteers with Brighton Marine Rescue are sharing details of a dramatic rescue on Lake Ontario that ended with three people returning safely to shore. A call came in and the situation happened on August the 3rd. Commander Jeff Sutterd says crews encountered enormous waves as they searched for the missing boaters.
1: So you're essentially looking for a head or a large coconut in the water. Think of it that way. That's all you really can see.
0: He says the rescue effort eventually included assistance from Cape Rescue and a search and rescue helicopter. In sports, the Kodiaks are off tonight ahead of Game 3 in their series with Six Nations. On the diamond, the Jays visit Philadelphia. In the CFL, Ottawa is in Saskatchewan, and action is continuing at the National Bank Open in Toronto and Montreal. I'm Jordan Mercier with the news that keeps you connected to where you live. Northumberland's three-day weather, next.
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0: Northumberland's three-day forecast from the MyFM Weather Center. Partly cloudy with a good chance of showers tonight, a low of 20. Tomorrow, a mix of sun and cloud with a good chance of showers and a risk of a thunderstorm, a high 27. And Sunday, sunshine, a high 27. I'm Jordan Mercier with Northumberland's breaking and local news.

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0: My FM in the afternoon. It's Wendy and Keith. Can I make a confession?
1: Go ahead.
0: So I saw something about how hotels, about how like they would be like investigators to see like what the turnover was on the sheets and stuff like that. And like they take black lights and they go through the room.
1: Mm-hmm.
0: I've always wanted to try that, but I also don't really want to scar myself. But at the same time, those shows make me want to like investigate too and be like, how well? Like, because you're spending hundreds of dollars, right? So you want to know.
1: Mm-hmm. So here's the only issue I see with that is because, like, I mean, there's certain rules you gotta kind of abide by when you're at a hotel.
0: Okay, like do's and don'ts?
1: Yes, sort of. So, I mean, obviously do make sure that, you know, all your locks and stuff on the doors work and everything like that. Mm-hmm. Like, that's pretty basic stuff. You know, some people go crazy with, like, the security in a hotel room because they just assume that they're being spied on by the government or whatever. But you don't have to go too crazy. Another thing you probably shouldn't do is bring a black light to a hotel because you know what people do at hotels. I think we all have.
0: All they do is sleep.
1: That's it. You go in, you turn on the light, you turn on the TV, you leave the TV on while you go to sleep, even if you don't normally do that at home, because that's just what you do at a hotel.
0: Exactly.
1: And nothing else.
0: Nothing else. You have no visitors. You have no one. It's no. Just you sleeping. Yep. It's wholesome, good, fun.
1: Yep. The other thing I feel like is do at a hotel is stealing all the toiletries.
0: Like, you know, you know, like the free shampoos.
1: Yeah.
0: Okay. Yeah.
1: You've done that. I know you have.
0: Yeah. Okay. Well,
1: I think I'm going to say this. I'm going to make this a broad statement.
0: Mm.
1: I think every woman has, for sure.
0: Yes. But I will say sometimes not when it's a 2-in-1-er. Like if it's a 2-in-1 shampoo and conditioner.
1: Oh my God. Imagine.
0: You can keep that. But yeah, if it's like lotion or like a good soap or something, yeah, absolutely.
1: I can't tell you the level of hatred my wife has for one particular hotel chain that recently switched to doing the tiny toiletries to like the ones you stick on the wall that are just in like, the pumps that they refill.
0: Yeah.
1: Like, literally, she walked in the bathroom the last time we stayed at one of them, and she like all you heard in the bathroom was like, "What? No." I thought she was having like a heart attack or something, but no, it was just the fact that they took away the tiny soaps.
0: Honestly, I feel the rage for her, and I wonder that brings up, are there any don'ts? Because that's a don't from their end. Are there any don'ts that we should do from like hotels and stuff? So
1: any don'ts we should do?
0: Oh, you know what I'm trying to say.
1: That's what about next... do's we should don't?
0: Okay, please keep listening to my FM.
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0: My Femme in the Afternoon. It's Wendy and Keith. Wondering, when you go to hotels, because we were just talking about do's and don'ts, do you have, I know some of them have safes and stuff, but do you have certain things that you either A, bring with you, or like B, you hide, or like anything like that?
1: That I hide?
0: Yeah.
1: My millions of dollars that I just stole from the bank, obviously.
0: Yeah.
1: Like, I don't know what the purpose of the safes is. Like, I don't think I've ever brought anything along with me that was like worthy of a safe.
0: Oh, okay. Yeah, because sometimes I have, like, whether it's like makeup that, because like makeup is something that actually like gets stolen a lot, not necessarily at hotels, but just in traveling. So like, especially in suitcases. So yeah, like I'm just worried that someone's going to have, you know how like they program the code? I'm not thinking it's hotel staff. I think that like your code is going to get programmed wrong, and then someone's going to accidentally think their room is your room, and they're going to walk in. Like, that's my fear.
1: Like there's a lot of steps before that has to happen.
0: Yeah, but you never know, man. You never know. So I just like sometimes I hide things, and I'll be like under the covers, and then I realize that there's like a bump in the cover, and I'm like, they probably know
1: that. And it's you hiding under there. Just, like, doing, like, a stakeout waiting for them to come in.
0: Yeah. I'm like, they probably know that something is there.
1: So what do you do on vacation? Oh, I hid under the sheets in my hotel room waiting for somebody to come in and steal anything.
0: Yeah.
1: Nobody did. But the air conditioning was great.
0: I'm wondering if I have trust issues now.
1: Oh.
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3: 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Thank you so much! 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
8: Northumberland's three-day forecast from the MyFM Weather Center. Partly cloudy with a good chance of showers tonight, a low of 20. Tomorrow, a mix of sun and cloud with a good chance of showers and a risk of a thunderstorm, a high 27. And Sunday, sunshine, a high 27. I'm Jordan Mercier with Northumberland's breaking and local news.

0: FM in the afternoon. It's Wendy and Keith, and Summer is for Radio is all about giving you the chance to win the ultimate summer package.
1: Yes, it's throwing me off the pecan thing. It's like people say pecan instead of pecan. It's pecan.
0: But I say it sophisticatedly. Sophisticatedly?
1: Yep.
0: Yeah,
1: that's a way to say it.
0: Yep.
1: But yeah, so we want to give you $500, 4 Blue Jays tickets, and a brand new Barbie. So you can toss whatever you want on there. Maybe it's shrimp. Maybe it's like, can you make duck on a barbecue? I don't know.
0: Save the ducks. I don't know. Save the ducks. Let's leave the ducks out of it, you know?
1: Okay, no mallards. But whatever else you want to put on there, you can do that. And all you got to do to get yourself entered, just pop in, visit our friends at Flavors and Dreams Coburg, ice cream, frozen yogurt, and milkshakes, or visit the fine people at Audley Interiors Coburg. 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You go in, you scan the QR code, and you could win all that stuff.
0: Sounds perfect to me. 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We could be announcing your name soon as the winner.

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0: It's 5 o'clock. Here's what's happening in Northumberland.
1: Good afternoon. Partly cloudy tonight with a good chance of showers and a low of 20. Here's what's happening in Northumberland. A stretch of the 401 east of Oshawa will be closed overnight this weekend as reconstruction work continues in the Bowmanville area. The Ministry of Transportation says all lanes between Liberty Street and the 115 will close at 11 p.m. Saturday and reopen at 7 a.m. Sunday. The closure could affect Northumberland travelers returning home late from Toronto, so motorists are encouraged to allow extra time to follow posted detours. Average asking rents across Canada continued to drop in July, although the pace of the drop appears to be slowing. A new report from Rentals.ca and Urbanation shows average asking rents fell 4% compared with a year ago, reaching an average of just over $2,037 per month. Researchers say the market is beginning to stabilize, though annual declines are still being recorded

0: everyone involved was wearing a flotation device. We spoke with Commander Jeff Suttert.
1: One of the single biggest things you can do is wear a life jacket or a PFD. Going out on the water, especially outside our bay, without one of those things, you're taking your life in your hands.
0: He also recommends checking weather conditions before heading out on the water. In sports, the Kodiaks are off tonight ahead of Game 3 of their series with Six Nations. In baseball tonight, the Blue Jays open up a series with Philadelphia. In the CFL, it's the Red Blacks taking on the Rough Riders, and action is continuing at the National Bank Open in Toronto and Montreal. I'm George Mercier with the news that keeps you connected to where you live. Northumberland's three-day weather, next.
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4: Canadian and U.S. stock markets finished higher today, with the TSX gaining on strength in gold, mining, and real estate shares, while U.S. indexes rallied to record or near record levels after weaker-than-expected U.S. employment data fueled expectations the Federal Reserve may delay further interest rate hikes, lowering bond yields and boosting investor sentiment. The S&P TSX Composite Index was up 345 points at 36,381. In New York, the Dow Jones Industrial Average was up 152 points at 54,037. The S&P 500 Index was up 48 points at 7,758, while the NASDAQ Composite was up 342 points at 26,691. The Canadian dollar traded for 71.7 cents U.S. The crude oil contract was down 25 cents at $77.04 per barrel, and the gold contract was up 99 U.S. dollars at $4,399 U.S. dollars an ounce. 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
0: Here's Northumberland's three-day forecast from the MyFM Weather Center. Partly cloudy with a good chance of showers tonight, a low of 20. Tomorrow, a mix of sun and cloud with a good chance of showers and a risk of a thunderstorm, a high 27. And Sunday, sunshine, a high 27. I'm Jordan Mercier with Northumberland's breaking and local news.

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0: FM in the afternoon. It's Wendy and Keith, and it's time for What in the Word? Word.
1: All right, it's the game where, Wendy, you give us a word, and then I and everybody listening has to try and figure out what that word is. So go ahead and lay it on me.
0: You either really love this because you feel smart, or you're like me and you're like, oh, I should maybe, brush up on my word skills.
1: Well, we're going to find out as soon as you say the word today, which is?
0: Stalwart.
1: Stalwart. That means if you're like, let's say, I can use it in a sentence. So if you're like a stalwart supporter, so you're like a great big fan, you are steadfast, you are sticking by what you love. And if it's, let's say, like the show Lost, like I'm a stalwart supporter of Lost, even though there was a couple good episodes in the first season and everything after that was kind of garbage.
0: I feel like that's a whole nother topic that you're going down, and you're very passionate about it, but you're right. It's a formal word used to describe someone or something that is very loyal, dedicated, or that is strong physically or mentally.
1: Like a stan.
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0: Heck yeah, I'm digging this. And you can definitely tell they're like, not that they're not heartthrobs anymore, but they're definitely rocking that dad mode they've got going on.
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0: They're not old. They are still very much in my heart.
1: Again, you didn't not call them.
0: 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Is that better?
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4: I'm Philip Lawrence, your Member of Parliament for Northumberland Clark. 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
9: Northumberland's three-day forecast from the MyFM Weather Center. Partly cloudy with a good chance of showers tonight, a low of 20. Tomorrow, a mix of sun and cloud with a good chance of showers and a risk of a thunderstorm, a high 27. And Sunday, sunshine, a high 27. I'm Jordan Mercier with Northumberland's breaking and local news.

0: My FM, it's Wendy and Keith in the afternoon. What do you think is happening on Monday that we should all be like, do, do, do, just like really excited for?
1: Yes, that's what I do when I get excited.
0: Do, do, do. You know the sound effect I was going for.
1: I think so. We've all made it at some point in our lives. But yeah, that's what we got going on Monday. Do, do, do. Were the free gas or free groceries for a year?
0: I can't believe someone has, I mean, I'm just jealous that someone else has the choice. Mm-hmm. Maybe we should, don't let our bosses hear this, but maybe we should like, you know, quit our job and like enter the contest.
1: I feel like somehow that wouldn't work out in the long run.
0: You don't think so?
1: No, I'm not an economist, but I don't know.
0: Okay, well, we love our job, so we're going to keep it. Our boss didn't hear that, and we'll give someone else a chance to win, which is very nice of us.
1: Yes, it is, isn't it? I often think of myself as a very nice person for my boss having to pay for somebody's free gas or free groceries for a year.
0: Me too, yeah. Okay, glad we're on the same page. But if you want a chance to win, make sure you're listening Monday. That's when it all starts.
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0: It's 6 o'clock. Here's what's happening in Northumberland.
1: Good evening. Partly cloudy tonight with a good chance of showers and a low of 20. Here's what's happening in Northumberland. Anyone heading east on the 401 this weekend will want to plan ahead, especially anyone returning home late from Toronto. The Ministry of Transportation will close the highway in both directions between Liberty Street in Bowmanville and the 115 beginning at 11 p.m. Saturday. The closure is expected to remain in place until 7 a.m. Sunday as crews carry out bridge reconstruction work at Bennett Road. Canada's rental market may be showing signs of a turnaround. The latest national rent report from Rentals.ca and Urbanation found average asking rents rose slightly in July, even though prices remained lower than they were a year ago. Ontario posted the largest monthly increase among the provinces, while Nova Scotia remained the most expensive province for apartment and condo rentals. Coburg's waterfront will become a gathering place for fans of the Tragically Hip later this month. Experience Coburg is hosting a free community screening of the band's historic Kingston performance to mark the 10th anniversary of the nationally televised concert. Food and refreshments will be made available, and the Coburg Yacht Club will operate a licensed area during the event. And volunteers with Brighton Marine Rescue are sharing details of a dramatic rescue on Lake Ontario that ended with three people returning safely to shore. A call came in and the situation happened on August the 3rd. Commander Jeff Suttard says crews encountered enormous waves as they searched for the missing boaters.
2: So you're essentially looking for a head or a large coconut in the water. Think of it that way. That's all you really can see.
1: He says the rescue effort eventually included assistance from Cape Rescue and a search and rescue helicopter. In sports, the Kodiaks are off tonight ahead of Game 3 in their series with Six Nations. On the diamond, the Jays visit Philadelphia. In the CFL, Ottawa is in Saskatchewan, and action is continuing at the National Bank Open in Toronto and Montreal. I'm Jordan Mercier with the news that keeps you connected to where you live. Northumberland's three-day weather, next.
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0: Northumberland's three-day forecast from the MyFM Weather Center. Partly cloudy with a good chance of showers tonight, a low of 20. Tomorrow, a mix of sun and cloud with a good chance of showers and a risk of a thunderstorm, a high 27. And Sunday, sunshine, a high 27. I'm Jordan Mercier with Northumberland's breaking and local news.
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3: 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Last week, I tabulated all of the requests. Well, ChatGPT did it. And last week, the number one request on TGI90s was from the summer of 1994. The Real McCoy and Another Night. Let's start right here. Let's do that, okay?

0: David Gray and Babylon. Mike hit me up on the text here at 855-WIN-MY-FM. Mike says he just finished mowing the lawn, and he wants to hear some Matchbox 20. I got that for you coming up in a moment, Mike. Summer is for Radio continues this weekend. 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And we'll start your back to school off perfectly. Oh, why did I say back to school? That's not very nice. All right, just get in the action. 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

0: welcome. I'm John Paul, and let's put your brain to work tonight.
1: Did it happen in the 90s?
0: Which one of these things happened in the 90s? Now, we're playing for love, honor, and respect tonight, but think of it as a warm-up, because I got prizes starting next week, okay? So, warm-up edition, did it happen in the 90s? The Montreal Expos have the best record in baseball before the strike ends the season. Was it the Washington Nationals winning the World Series? Or was it the Toronto Blue Jays returning to Montreal to play? Which one of those happened in the 90s? Let me know right now on the text at 855-WIN-MY-FM. I'll give you the answer coming up.
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8: Northumberland's three-day forecast from the MyFM Weather Center. Partly cloudy with a good chance of showers tonight, a low of 20. Tomorrow, a mix of sun and cloud with a good chance of showers and a risk of a thunderstorm, a high 27. And Sunday, sunshine, a high 27. I'm Jordan Mercier with Northumberland's breaking and local news.

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1: Did it happen in the 90s?
0: Here is the answer. Which one of these happened in the 90s? Was it the Montreal Expos having the best record in baseball before the strike ended their season? Was it the Washington Nationals winning the World Series? Or was it the Toronto Blue Jays returning to play in Montreal? The correct answer, the Expos had the best record in baseball in 1994. The season was cut short by a player's strike. Boo. Boo. That ruined it for baseball for me for a long time. I'm back in it now. But I was mad at baseball for a while. Your text request. Let me know what you want to hear. 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

0: Hard to believe it's been almost 10 years since the final Tragically Hip concert. It's my FM, TGI90s. It's John Paul, and I'm solving your baseball problems. 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You can check that out, okay? Text request, Steve says he's having a cold drink on the deck. And he wants to hear a little Right Said Fred. He's too sexy. Next.
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0: Which one of these happened in the 90s? Celine Dion recorded My Heart Will Go On for Titanic. Adele released Rolling in the Deep. 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We're doing a warm-up round tonight. We're playing for love, honor, and respect. Next week, we have prizes, okay? So which one of those happened in the 90s? Let me know. Your answer coming up in minutes.
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8: Northumberland's three-day forecast from the MyFM Weather Center. Partly cloudy with a good chance of showers tonight, a low of 20. Tomorrow, a mix of sun and cloud with a good chance of showers and a risk of a thunderstorm, a high 27. And Sunday, sunshine, a high 27. I'm Jordan Mercier with Northumberland's breaking and local news.

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1: Did it happen in the 90s?
0: I promised your answer. Here it is, the question. Which one of these things happened in the 90s? Was it Celine Dion recording My Heart Will Go On for Titanic? Was it Adele releasing Rolling in the Deep? Or Ed Sheeran, did he win Song of the Year at the Grammys? Love, Honor, and Respect, if you guessed My Heart Will Go On, became one of the biggest songs of 1998. Now, next week, we're playing for prizes, so we're just getting warmed up, okay? Hey, Bob is on hold. Hey, Bob, how are you?
2: John, you gotta love old people.
0: What?
2: Did you see an 82-year-old grandmother won in court to get a law change so she can enjoy happy hour at her old-aged home?
0: Yeah, I saw that.
2: She's a GD hero. If I wind up in one of those places, they'd better be serving beer and showing John Hughes movies, and the activities had better be Call of Duty.
0: Sounds like a good time. I'm moving in.
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